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3: Today in the UK, 100,000 people will call 999. 3,000 will say, fire service. 465 will say, I think she's gone into labour. And one will say, the cat is stuck up a tree again. And every second, a BT employee will answer and connect those calls to the emergency services.
2: At the third stroke, the time from BT will be brilliant.
3: BT, behind brilliant things.
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2: Votes are now being counted in Scotland's parliamentary elections, with voters waiting to see who'll lead the country over the next 5 years. The first result has now come in, with Liam MacArthur holding the Orkney Islands for the Lib Dems. He's been in the headlines recently for introducing the assisted dying bill to Scotland, which was ultimately unsuccessful. We're still waiting for results from Aberdeen. Here's Liam Kerr, who's the Scottish Tories candidate for Aberdeen Deeside in North Kincardine.
3: Care very deeply about the people of Aberdeen and the people of the North East, and I think my track record over the last 10 years has shown that. I've shown that through my actions and I've shown that through my achievements, and what I very much hope is that the people give me another chance to help them further over the next 5 years.
2: Down south, the Prime Minister says he's not going to walk away as Labour leader despite a series of defeats for his party in the local elections in England. Labour has lost control of 9 councils, including Westminster, which the Conservatives have won back. A car has been involved in a crash this morning on Aberdeen's Hilton Road. Police and paramedics attended the scene, where a silver Vauxhall Corsa appears to have collided with a parked van. No injuries have yet been reported. Elsewhere in the city, police are investigating reports of a serious assault on Langstrath. The incident took place at around 12:40 this morning near Woodend Tesco. And the number of people visiting Scotland's shops fell last month. The Scottish Retail Consortium says footfall dropped 5.2% year-on-year in April. Shopping centre trips were also down by 4.2%. The data covers the 4 weeks from April 5th to May 2nd.
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2: Overcast skies across the northeast this afternoon, with showers expected later on and highs of 15 Celsius. I'm Tom Irvin. 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
2: They were everyday customs officers.
3: We're not the police, we're not the spooks.
2: Then they were asked to go undercover.
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3: We can't afford false moustaches.
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2: From the creator of The Gold, Steve Coogan, Tom Burke. 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
2: Welcome back to Costa Coffee's Iced Coffee Forecast, here to update you on the week ahead. 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Costa iced coffee, made for summer.
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2: The next Scottish Parliament is being decided, with vote counts from yesterday's election now well underway. Several North East constituencies have been announced, including the SNP's retention of the tightly contested Banffshire and Buchan Coast seat. Our reporter Shona Duthie is at the count in P&J Live. She tells us more.
3: The SNP have held on to Banffshire and Buchan Coast by the skin of their teeth. Cadden Adam won the vote by 10,374 compared to Conrad Ritchie of Reform by 10,010. Cadden Adam was very clear in her winning speech. She wants to ask the people of her constituency why they want that change, because it was very close and she won it by the finest of margins.
2: The SNP has had a strong showing in other local constituencies, with Stephen Flynn taking the North Aberdeenshire and Kincardine seat, Jack Middleton winning Aberdeen Central, Gillian Martin securing Aberdeenshire East, and Jackie Dunbar holding Aberdeen Donside. Flynn's win also means there'll be another vote soon. He's currently MP for Aberdeen South, but will have to vacate that position. A by-election will then be held to decide the area's next representative at Westminster. In other news, an Aberdeenshire primary school pupil chased another child around a playground with a knife taken from the dining hall. Nobody was hurt in the incident, which happened over lunch break on Tuesday and was reported to the police. The pupil took the cutlery knife out into the playground and chased another student before staff immediately intervened. Parents were later advised what had happened. And finally, as VE Day is marked around Europe today, we're being encouraged to remember the animals involved in both world wars. Horses, ducks, mules and carrier pigeons all played key roles, with around 8 million horses dying in the first event alone.
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2: Overcast skies across the northeast this afternoon, with showers expected later on and highs of 15 Celsius. I'm Tom Irvin. 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
3: Today in the UK, 100,000 people will call 999. 3,000 will say, fire service. 465 will say, I think she's gone into labour. And one will say, the cat is stuck up a tree again. And every second, a BT employee will answer and connect those calls to the emergency services.
2: At the third stroke, the time from BT will be brilliant.
3: BT, behind brilliant things.
4: Welcome back to Costa Coffee's Iced Coffee Forecast, here to update you on the week ahead. Today, there'll be unexpected adventures moving in from the east, with high chances of bumping into friends and conversations that go on longer than planned. Later this week, expect a refreshing iced coffee, made for picnics with picky bits and nowhere to be until 6. Because whatever the weather, with a Costa iced coffee made with heart in hand, the summer moments we love last. Costa Iced Coffee, made for summer.
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11: 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Daddy's off to work.
12: 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Bye-bye. 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
14: 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That's one good thing. Capital One.
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3: 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Loads of people do it.
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2: In public.
3: 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I travel in style.
2: 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It's a new low.
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0: Sharing moments you'll never live down. On the train, you can.
5: Hear that? 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Whether it's after school at the table.
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